Jesse lives in Kissimmee and spent the entire weekend, the first time ever, working Saturday and Sunday and again today. He's like, Klinger, I got good reason to do it, and it has to do with my mother-in-law.

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1: Hey, Klinger, damn good plan to play Pantera's Walk and not ask us to give you the gold star for doing what you're supposed to do.

Isn't it wild that you and I just found out the drummer from that band plays in a band called the Foo Fighters? My producer Kim's like, I didn't know that either. Come on, tighten up. It's Sublime on WJRR.

0: 15, 16, 17 years old. It's 101.1 WJRR, Orlando's rock station. Shinedown Simple Man, I'm going to break that out in just a couple of minutes. You know Smith and Myers will be playing that for us on December 1st. If you're like, hey, Klinger, I have no idea what you're talking about, you will when I play that song. I'll give you all the details. But think about when you were 15, 16, or 17 years old. I was a punk ass. It was me, it was my buddy Martin, and my buddy Jay. And we all went to Roswell High School. And yeah, and this is a conversation. This is probably, we've talked about this numerous times. Mailbox baseball.
1: Hey, this is Chad Tavares. 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Yeah, actually, I actually knew people took bricks and would form it around their mailbox just so people who would do stuff like that would get a surprise when they tried.
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0: Well, I'm wondering when the next 30 seconds to Mars record, which Jared Leto told us earlier this year, it's under construction. Bring it. Any members of the Echelon listening to 101.1 WJRR, this is Orlando's rock station. If you're a member in good standing of the Echelon, you know exactly what I'm talking about. And if you aren't, you probably are like, hey, Klinger, you are out of your mind.
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2: 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That is, until today. Oh, shut up, moguls.
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14: 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Orlando.

What do we know about Limp Bizkit? Handpicked yet again for the next leg of Metallica's M72 tour. No Florida dates. But the good news is we want to put you on a jumbo jet airplane. We want you to see him. I'll tell you how to do that in minutes.

Steve just moved back into his parents' house right here in Orlando after a divorce. And he wanted me to break out the sounds of Poppy. Dude, there's no joke there. You got to do what you got to do. This is called New Way Out. It's on WJRR.

0: I do want to talk about Metallica in 2027. And I'm curious, slash nosy, anybody have plans to see him at some point in October? Starting October 1st is when their Vegas residency begins at the Sphere. It's 1011 WJRR, Orlando's rock station. However, we want you to see him in Vancouver, British Columbia. M72 with Avatar and Limp Bizkit opening. 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

October 28th, Ozzy and Sabbath, Back to the Beginning. It's a concert film of that final performance in theaters.

0: Well, I feel like we sort of need to backtrack a little bit. I mean, I could pull over or you can just look in the rear view real quick. It's 101.1 WJRR, Orlando's rock station. I missed something when playing System of a Down's Toxicity. And that something is going to happen in 4 more days, because 4 more days from right now is Friday. Tom Morello drops his next solo record. Serge Tankian's on it.
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feel like 3 Days Grace is singing that damn song to me, man. 13 months ago, they dropped the record with that song on it. It still hits so hard.

Well, Tool's currently doing their thing. Anybody see him at Louder Than Life of the weekend? The day before Thanksgiving, A Perfect Circle begins the next leg of their tour in Mexico. This is Starless on JRR's Nightly News.

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And Zach Myers and Brent Smith, Smith and Myers, will show up St. Augustine Amphitheater December 1st for our Unwrapped show. 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

0: I'm probably not going to let this topic go if you're not going to let it go, and I'm okay with it.
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2: 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Or was.

0: Redneck Randy, my man. He's a transplant from Orange Park to Sanford as of just a couple of years ago. Chumley and I met that guy probably, I bet, 20 years ago in Jacksonville. 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That's Slightly Stupid's Backseat Driving.
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1: 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Oh, shut up, moguls.
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1: 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Oh, shut up, moguls.
2: 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An acoustic holiday. 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
16: All right, good morning. Welcome, everybody, on this September morn, the first day of fall.
17: Hey,
16: day of fall. It arrives tonight officially.
17: It fell, dude. Who won that Monday Night Football game?
16: Oh, Rams going away 28-6. Big night for Matthew Stafford. 4 TD passes. Your boy Jackson Dart injured.
17: Oh, no, I watched the game.
16: Suspected MCL sprain.
17: Yeah. Did you see it yet?
16: Yes.
17: Depending the angle you look at, did not look good. So, Pat, I know you don't care about fantasy football or anything, but two of my three quarterbacks that I have both got injured. Mm-hmm. Dart right away, and then the other dude right away, whatever his name was, that injury wasn't as bad as they thought.
16: Well, they may think that the same kind of thing with Dart today. They're suspecting a sprain. He'll be further evaluated today.
17: Yeah.
16: So we'll see.
17: He got knocked. Couple people, man. All these injuries.
16: It's just week two.
17: I know.
16: Week two.

0: 101.1 WJRR, Orlando's rock station. There's the warning with kerosene. They're going to be at our Unwrapped show. More details on that coming up just before Idiotology, which is on the way at 5:35. Taco, have you ever been to an estate sale?
1: Oh, of course. 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
1: 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Little holiday get together December 1st at the St. Augustine Amphitheater.
2: 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Again, December 1st. It's going to be Smith and Myers of Shinedown, Ice Nine Kills, Zach Wilde,
1: The Warning.
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1: I asked you about ever going to an estate sale.
2: Mm-hmm.
1: I've never been to one.
2: Never?
1: Been to plenty of yard sales.
2: I drove by, you ready? The irony here, I thought about it after you asked me that. I drove by two just yesterday. I was on the way somewhere, so I didn't pull in. But, you know, it was those big, big Winter Park homes. We were like, I bet they have some really good stuff in there.
1: Well, there was an estate sale going on at a home in Michigan.
2: Mm-hmm.
1: And, you know, people came through the home, and there's all sorts of stuff that was available to purchase and leave.
2: Was there a body, too?
1: No, okay, no body. No body.
2: We had that yesterday. What was it?
1: There's several pieces of art that they were looking to unload.
2: Get ready.
1: One was a piece for $30 that somebody bought, only to find out later that it was a long-lost Gertrude Abercrombie painting that's, well, probably going to be fetching about $250,000.
2: As soon as you said there was some artwork, as I know my phrase is always art's dumb, but it's worth a lot. If you come across a random piece at an estate sale, I know people who go around and do that, like as a hobby and for money.
1: Yeah. I have to confess, I've never heard of Gertrude Abercrombie.
2: No, I've heard of Abercrombie and Fitch.
1: Right. This though.
2: But I doubt they're related.
1: Gertrude, this painting was done in 1951, and boy, oh boy, is Gertrude a 1951-ish name.
2: Uh-huh. Old Gertie. Remember, that's one of the names you say when somebody has a booger, a bat in the cave. Old Gert. You got Gertrude. You never heard that?
1: No.
2: Yeah.
1: Really?
2: Uh-huh. Just like bat in the cave or
1: okay,
2: hey, book check.
1: The porthole.
2: Yep.
1: You left porthole.
2: Uh-huh. That's my phrase, porthole. Yeah. Well, but yeah, Gert is one of them.
1: $30 translating to potentially $250,000.
2: That'd be awesome.
1: Yeah.
2: Maybe you should hit some estate sales, Pat.
1: Taco, I couldn't tell a Gertrude Abercrombie from a kindergarten finger painting.
2: They probably couldn't either.
1: Right.
2: Wow.
1: I don't know, man. All right, get another headline of the week contender to throw at you.
2: Mm-hmm. Let me grab this little sucker right here. This is already headline number two. Yeah. Ready.
1: Man used fake penises in spiritual cleansing to convince clients of supernatural powers to remove bad luck.
2: What nation is this? Or what?
1: Okay, let me do a little background on this.
2: Because it couldn't flow here. I mean,
1: right now in Africa, not all of Africa, but certain parts of Africa,
2: figured,
1: there is this wild rumor spreading that male genitalia are being stolen off of unsuspecting males while they sleep.
2: Oh, really?
1: Yes. That completely and totally
2: fabricated.
1: Not true.
2: Yeah.
1: It just got out there. And people are actually getting killed over this now. There's been several incidents where, you know, things have gotten out of hand. And they've killed suspected genitalia thieves.
2: Mm-hmm.
1: This particular guy was stopped with a bag full of objects resembling male genitalia. So he gets detained, and he's like, these aren't real genitalia. So they actually ran tests on him and determined that they were fake penises. And that this guy, once they drilled down, he was trying to capitalize off people's fears over this whole genitalia thing.
2: Did he do a ritual for
1: right,
2: you?
1: Right. Provided you part with some of your hard-earned, you know, money.
2: That's why I knew right away when I said exactly, when you said wherever, whatever the country was, I just knew it wasn't in U.S. because that's not going to roll here. I knew it had to be some other country where
1: you're not buying into a penis spiritual cleansing, Taco?
2: Nope.
1: supernatural powers of the penis.
2: I think I'd hear the door open when said penis searcher was coming in for me. I'd hear the door open and get him in a figure four headlock.
1: Mm-hmm. If that really was going on, and you were the, what do you use? Like hedge clippers? What do you use?
2: You sleep with a bat.
1: No, I mean if you're the penis snatcher.
2: I don't know. I hope to never even be in that situation. Penis snatchers of the third kind. Remember that one? Close Encounters or whatever?
1: Yeah.
2: Never really got into that.
1: Well, speaking of meat,
2: uh-huh.
1: A nearly 430-foot-long Slim Jim was rolled out in Omaha.
2: Wait, what size?
1: 430 feet long of Slim Jim. Compliments to ConAgra Foods. They rolled this out there at their facility in Omaha. Here's some visuals. I put some visuals on the JR Facebook page.
2: Thank you, because I'm thinking if it's 430 whatever feet long, it's got to be.
1: It's on a spool, like you see that conduit that's being laid everywhere.
2: That's what I was wondering.
1: It's a big
2: okay.
1: Slim Jim spool.
2: All right, yeah, because I'm looking and I'm thinking it can't just be the meat stick version, because that would take, I mean, you could go from here all the way to the sales department.
1: Wow. Snap into a Slim Jim, brother.
2: Yeah.
1: They
2: wow, that's wild.
1: It's funny. I just, Publix had the snack size Slim Jims, BOGO.
2: I saw that.
1: I bought a box of those.
2: I almost read it to you in the meat report.
1: Yeah, two boxes, because it was BOGO.
2: That's usually how it goes.
1: It's always nice to have some meat snacks around Taco.
2: Uh-huh. Have one right there in the side pouch of your truck. You know, for that scenario, in case you ever get stuck in the woods or something.
1: No, he survived on rainwater in a Slim Jim.
2: Exactly.
1: It was a true...
2: But I would be like, okay, he had Zephyr Hill, Slim Jim, and at one point he was ready to eat a wallet. Yeah, it was yummy.
0: Lynch and Taco on demand. 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

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Speaking of In the Loop, Monday Night Football, if you were a Rams fan and had concerns after their week one poor showing, those concerns were probably erased after last night's victory over the Giants.

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1: Enjoy it.
12: Which will officially arrive if you're tracking this and inserting data into your Excel spreadsheets. 8:05 this evening.
13: Okay, because when I walked outside this morning, it did not feel like fall. It felt like the normal soup.
12: Although you look around.

0: today is something that I mentioned yesterday morning around this time regarding Carrot Top, his attempted suicide, of course, on Friday. I'm going to set this aside to talk more about it probably in the 7 o'clock hour. But he is now being accused of having given alcohol to a 19-year-old at his Winter Park home and engaging in sexual conduct with him when the young man was too drunk to consent. We'll dive into this a little bit more. Again, like I said, in the 7 o'clock hour, just the whole situation is very, very unfortunate.
1: Yeah, this was out over the weekend. It's like,
2: he said she.
0: It's a big local story. You can't just ignore it.
2: Oh, hell no. Of course we got to talk about it.
0: Deputies investigating a shooting that killed a man in Pine Hills last night, just before 8 o'clock.
2: In Pine Hills?
0: Pine Hills! Yes, right there along Westbury Drive, Taco.
2: Wow.
0: Off Silver Star. Not far from Evans High School. Ormond Beach police officer was shot while guarding a suspect who had been accused of attacking an elderly couple in Daytona.
1: It's that dude right there.
0: Yeah, total scumbag. 40-year-old Michael Hightower was arrested in connection with an attack on an elderly couple at Daytona College in Ormond Beach. Hightower was at the hospital where an assigned deputy was keeping an eye on him. When Hightower lunged at him and grabbed his service revolver and got a shot off, injuring the deputy. See this creep on Friday. Good, the bad, and the ugly.
2: What is it with people? Everybody's just losing their minds.
0: WRDQ TV 27 is rebranding as Magic TV 27, Taco.
2: Okay.
0: The station will be carrying 71 of the Orlando Magic's upcoming season game. I'm sorry, 77 of the Orlando Magic's regular season games coming up. They are also going to be focusing almost exclusively on local sports and entertainment. Of course, they'll be filtering in Channel 9's news along with that. They're going to be carrying a bunch of Solar Bears games too, Taco. So if you're a hockey fan, you get to see that. The Osceola Magic games also will be on Magic TV 27.
1: I thought you were going to say, when you said in addition to the 77 games, they'll also, I thought you were going to say, do magic tricks. That would be zany. This is really good news, because I remember when you first talked about it, that we're going to have magic games on regular TV.
0: Yeah.
1: Kind of felt like a backhanded slap that you had to have a certain thing to watch the games or whatever.
0: Well, the whole model has changed now that FanDuel network went belly up. Mm-hmm. And it's not just in basketball, but hockey. And all the sports are scrambling to. And a lot of them are doing exactly what's going on here locally, is partnering with a local TV station, which makes complete, total sense. In other entertainment news, it looks like the Paramount takeover of Warner Brothers Discovery will now happen after a settlement was reached this week with the 12 attorney generals from various states that had pulled together to block the merger, Paramount agreeing, in essence, to produce X number additional movies in the United States as
1: like 150 or something, right?
0: In addition to what they were doing to satisfy the demands of the merger. So that will probably be happening pretty quickly now. What will it mean for us as end users? I would see probably the Paramount Plus and HBO Max apps merged as one. You'll probably see that happen. So anyway, there's some of your In the Loop headlines this morning.
1: Prizes, we have more good ones. We have more of those Wasp tickets for tomorrow night's show, and more Smashing Pumpkins tickets to give away. We have the Pumpkins tickets all week long.
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1: Everybody's already on it.
0: 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You can use that talkback microphone. You tap that. Say whatever you got, and it's transmitted right over to us.
1: Right now in Pennsylvania, Jim said 59 degrees here in Pennsylvania with a little chill in the air and some rain.
0: It's nice, right? Okay.
1: Mm-hmm.
0: Won't be long as we head into fall. All right, it kind of sets the table for this morning. Get you over to the traffic center. Help get you to where you need to be. Stand by.
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8: 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Ooh. 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

0: 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Pretty solid night for Matthew Stafford and the Rams, Taco.
1: I'd say, yeah.
0: Mike the Bulldog Bianchi ready to discuss.
1: Yeah, not such a solid night for Dart, though.
0: Yeah. 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
3: 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All right, how about the Rams last night? They get blown out by the 49ers in Australia last week, and they don't have Puka Nacua. They don't have Myles Garrett. Both of them injured, both all pros. Well, guess what? No Puka, no problem for Matthew Stafford. Again, missing Puka Nacua, one of the NFL's best receivers. What's he do? He turns to Devontae Adams, who, by the way, is on my fantasy team along with Matt Stafford. Okay. Stafford throws four touchdown passes, two of those to Devontae Adams, who had eight catches for 198 yards in receptions. Unbelievable. The poor Giants, though. They lose Jackson Dart on just the seventh snap of the game to a knee injury. They end up losing the game 28-6.
4: I was telling you, I have Dart and Caleb as two of my three quarterbacks. Thank God. I mean, the bright
3: thank
4: side
3: God
4: is,
3: your third. Yeah, thank God your third one's not Jaden Daniels.
4: Exactly. But right. I played the one. I played Brock. But anyway, all that aside, I just totaled them up. They're at 8 points. God.
3: Wow.
4: But at least their injuries aren't as bad as it seemed.
3: Yeah. Yeah, Jackson Dart, it looks like he has a sprained knee and not a torn knee ligament. So, but he's going to have x-rays today. The Giants also, Malik Nabers, their best receiver, he went out of the game early in the game. I guess they popped his dislocated shoulder back into place and he returned to play, but he's going to have x-rays today as well as Dart. Aaron Donald made his much anticipated debut for the Rams. He hadn't played in 32 months. Looked pretty good. I mean, he wasn't dominant like he, was when he left the league, but he had three tackles, played in 58% of the snaps. He's going to get better and better, you would think. So the Rams look like they're rolling again. Matthew Stafford, by the way, moved into sixth place in NFL history with his 426th career touchdown pass, topping Philip Rivers. All right. So he moves past Philip Rivers. Big win. Big win for the Rams last night, though. Not so good for Mark Daniels' Giants. college football, Florida's John Summerall, like most coaches, he likes to use the disrespect card to motivate his team. Well, he can't do that this week because Florida is favored over Ole Miss on Saturday.
5: Do you think that's right?
3: Well, do I think it's right? I was a little bit surprised, especially the fact that they're 3.5-point favorites, and especially since Ole Miss's star running back looks like he might not play in this game. So I think that's one of the reasons.
4: Okay. Yeah.
3: The running back is out, and, the Swamp is a tough place to play. Florida did win a big game at Auburn. But, yeah, I'm surprised Florida's favored. But anyway, John Summerall's quote, when he didn't know that the Gators were favored during his Monday press conference yesterday. And somebody told him that, he goes, who's favoring us? And everybody said, well, everybody in Vegas is favoring you. And he said, quote, there's a lot of good drugs out there, I guess. So, yeah.
4: He's a character.
3: It is amazing how these football coaches are. Last week, Summerall told his team they were getting no respect because people were questioning how they could be favored at Auburn. This week, he's saying the odds makers are on drugs for favoring them against Ole Miss.
5: How's the chatter going in Leon County today?
3: Well,
5: Tallahassee.
3: About Mike Norvell?
5: Yeah. Anything new to report on there?
3: Not that I've seen. I'm an FSU fan, still unhappy. I guess the Board of Trustees guy, Peter Collins, I think his name is, he came out with a statement, sent a statement letter out to FSU fans saying changes are coming in the way they do things administratively. Of course, they just fired their their athletic director. They just fired him last week. So I think what's going on up there is they realize they're not spending enough money on their roster, and they're going to reorganize how much money they're spending on their roster. Of course, that's not going to help Mike Norvell this year. And it's going to cost, again, it's going to cost a lot of money to fire Mike Norvell. Even if they wait until after the season, it's still going to be like $47 million.
5: What's the total debt number that program is in right now?
3: Almost $500 million.
5: Yeah, that is,
3: Wow. Yeah, they are the most debt-ridden program in college football. But, of course, they just renovated their new stadium. All these we talk about college football makes all this money. All these programs are in debt somehow.
5: Yeah.
3: I mean, but from facilities, they all take out bonds and loans on these stadium facilities. So they're all, I mean, the Gators are about to go about $1 billion in debt when they renovate the Swamp.

0: in a couple of years. That's why it's very important for John Sumrall to win. It was important for Mike Norvell to win. He hasn't won, and that's one of the reasons they updated this stadium with all these skyboxes. Well, if you're not winning, people aren't buying those skyboxes.
1: Yeah, and you mentioned the debt for the stadiums. Then the debt for the players. I mean, their rosters are so expensive with NIL.
0: Absolutely. That's why, there's a movement at Florida State to hire, to bring back Jimbo Fisher. If I were Florida State, you know what I'd say? Hey, Jimbo, you got your $77 million buyout from Texas A&M. So
2: where is Jimbo these days? You don't.
0: Jimbo's he's an analyst for the ACC network.
2: Okay, all right.
0: Yeah. So I would tell Jimbo, hey, if you want to come back and coach us, you make about $1 million a year. All right, you've got your money from Texas A&M. If you want to make a comeback, we'll pay $1 million a year, and then after 3 or 4 years, if you prove you've turned the program around, then we will pay you the going rate for coaches. Or it would be a way for them to save money, right?
1: Or do the $1 million a year and then say, and here's a bonus structure.
0: Yeah.
1: For wins.
0: Yeah, you could do that as well.
2: Bulldog, did you see that TV27 WRDQ here locally is rebranded as Magic 27?
0: Oh, because they're going to show Magic games.
2: 77 games on the schedule they'll broadcast this year, along with some Solar Bears games, Osceola games as well.
0: The Osceola Magic?
2: Yeah. Yeah, so they're going to go hyper focused on local sports.
1: No magic tricks.
0: Can we get that on YouTube TV?
2: Yeah, it's an over the air signal too. Yeah, mm-hmm. You can get it on the streaming.
0: What do you mean over the air?
2: It's, like, if you put an antenna and turned your TV on, you would put it on 27. Well,
0: I don't have an antenna. Can I get it on YouTube TV?
2: Yes, it is on YouTube TV.
1: Okay. Yes. Give me the nuts and bolts, Sarah Lynch.
0: All right. I don't understand how all this stuff works. So. Anyway, what else do we have going on in the world of sports?
2: Let's few days of Major League Baseball, some of these races getting razor thin.
0: Absolutely. Playoff. I don't follow baseball that much during the regular season, but I do like playoff baseball and the World Series, obviously.
2: Well, so after Sunday, it'll be sussed out, and you'll be into the playoffs next week, doggy.
0: Plus, we got the NBA season. Magic Media Day, I think, is it's next week. Magic
2: Hockey
0: Media Day.
2: Hockey getting started.
0: Yeah. Yep. So, yeah, we're going to have a full allotment of sports coming up. This is our Christmas time.
2: Yeah, good time of the year. Good time of the year to be a sports fan. All right, Mike the Bulldog Bianchi does host a sports show weekday afternoons at 3 on FM 96.9 The Game with his co-host Brandon Kravitz. It's called Game On.
0: By the way, happy birthday to the great Joan Jett. I love rock and roll. Put another dime in the jukebox, baby. Ho, ho.
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0: 101 WJRR, Orlando's Rock Station. It's Lynch and Taco. Question for you. I'd love some feedback at 22526 or on the talkback microphone.
1: What's the question?
0: I saw this interview last night with a recruitment manager in charge of setting up and conducting interviews for job vacancies.
1: Okay.
0: She was talking about some of the red flags she sees when people show up for job interviews. An example she used was somebody bopping in and sitting down with their iced latte they just bought.
1: That might be a red flag for me.
0: I never really thought about it. I'm not quite sure where I stand. I'd love to know where you all are on it. 22526.

0: Hey, good morning, and thanks for rocking on the job with us. This is 101.1 WJRR, Orlando's Rock Station. Lynch and Taco. Dial up some more idiotology in about 15 minutes or so.
1: Yeah, that'll be here before you know it, right around 7:10.
0: Just flipping around yesterday, and on one of the news channels, they were talking to a recruitment manager, job recruitment manager, who interviews potential new employees for various companies. And she was talking about some of the things that set off as red flags to her with potential new hires, things that she's seen.
1: The one you described is definitely a red flag for me.
0: She listed someone just bopping in with like a large iced latte and popping down in front of her and, you know, setting it. She used the example, just set it down on the desk in front of us and, okay, I'm here.
1: Mm-hmm.
0: She's like, that, I'm sorry, just isn't appropriate. And I never really even would have stopped to think about something like that.
1: I would.
0: You would?
1: Immediately.
0: Okay.
1: Immediately, I would think several things would go through my head. If it was a bottle of water, you know, that you might have because you're going to be nervous with an interview. You want to wet your palate.
0: Important to hydrate.
1: Yeah. What? No, honestly, if it was like a bottle of water, but if it's, leave that in your car. Don't be, that's almost a meal to me, you know, a latte.
0: You know the other thing she mentioned too? She goes,
1: is it that she's going to be late in the future?
0: No, the other.
1: A lot of people texted that.
0: The other example, yeah, that's, I hear what you're saying at 22526. That would definitely come to mind. She also said she's seen people bop in for a job interview with headphones on. She's like,
1: not surprised.
0: What's going on here?
1: Somebody texted at 22526 along the lines of what I was just saying. If she's quote unquote bopping in with a latte, she's going to be late for work when the line is long at the coffee shop. Yeah. I was a hiring manager for a restaurant for a number of years. And when people would come in without a pen to fill out the application, I'd give them a crayon. A slap.
0: Let them red flag their own application.
1: Here's one. I don't see an issue with the drink lattes in the office. Okay. I don't see the issue with the drink. A lot of offices will offer you water or coffee. Yeah, well, let them offer you.
0: Yes, that I would tend to agree, Taco.
1: In my eyes.
0: Yeah.
1: If you're going to bring food or drink to an interview, you better bring enough for everyone. Could be a future indicator of tardiness due to traffic.
0: Yeah.
1: Same kind of thing.
0: Do you know what else the recruiter said to kind of end up with the interview? She was like, some of these things that may seem inconsequential come across as like, this is...

0: interview, which should be very important to you, is just another stop on your day of things to do.
1: Kind of what it looks like.
0: Grab a latte, pop in for the interview.
2: Sit her down on the desk.
0: Finish the interview, headphones back in.
1: Somebody said, so I guess a cold beer's out of the question.
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0: This is 101.1 WJRR, Orlando's Rock Station. Lynch and Taco Show, preparing for more idiotology. Fishing charter off the Panhandle, North Florida, Taco, went out in the Gulf and caught a whole bunch of fish.
1: As well they should.
0: And they also caught something else that was, well, rather unusual for a fishing charter. No, it's not a square grouper or anything like that. Details next.

0: There's never a shortage of dumb people doing really stupid things. Welcome to another edition of Idiotology with Lynch and Taco. 101.1 WJRR. Bunch of freaking idiots.
1: All right, this hour of the Lynch and Taco show is brought to you by our next Shock Top college football Gator Watch Party. 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We're going to be stopping into Johnny's Filling Station on Michigan Saturday afternoon, Taco.
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1: Shaquille O'Neal back in the news.
2: It's been a while.
1: To add to his list of ongoing law enforcement-related accolades, he is now an honorary FBI special agent.
2: Really?
1: He went to, attended, and graduated from the FBI National Academy, Taco.
2: I love Shaq. Good dude.
1: He spoke at the commencement ceremony alongside, you know, plenty of law enforcement professionals who were there, as well as the families of the actual grads who will go on to become FBI employees and agents. And, you know, it's a feel-good thing. And Shaq is and has always been a big law enforcement supporter to the point where he served as a reserve officer for several different agencies, Los Angeles Port Police, Miami Beach Police Department. Yep. He's an honorary deputy in Clayton County, Georgia. He has an honorary U.S. Deputy Marshal title, now FBI.
2: Imagine you're driving down the road and Shaq pulls you over.
1: Ooh.
2: All right, Shaq, let's have one of our feel-good moments you let me off.
1: You want to pull you over? What kind of pizza is that you just picked up?
2: Exactly, Papa John's.
1: No, you don't have the Papa John's.
2: No.
1: He's angry because you don't have
2: I'm saying I have Papa John's to get on his good side.
1: That's his Domino's.
2: Nope, Papa John's.
1: Spelling error.
2: Take care, Bob. good for him.
1: He did mention, he said, some of you will go back to your regular jobs. Some of you will go to specialized training. Some of you will go do what I do, be undercover. Well, I was undercover, but I just want to say I appreciate you guys much. And if you see Charles Barkley, arrest him. Those two hold some of the best ball-busting sessions there are.
2: Oh, yeah.
1: No doubt about it.
2: They're up in the top.
1: FBI Director Kash Patel called the graduating class historic and named Shaq as one of the best supporters of law enforcement in the entire country. Good job, Shaq.
2: Mm-hmm.
3: May I have that story?
1: Uh-oh, I have a feeling this is going to resurface on Friday during a certain segment.
2: Mm-hmm. Shaq's the man. I thought he could just put the cherry on top of the cake with or the ice cream with, yeah, and then all the graduating class, I'm going to buy you your own car. Nice new car. You know, he does the cool deeds.
1: Dude, he's in, like, every commercial.
2: Oh, yeah.
1: So, is it Rooms to Go now? He's in the mix, too.
2: Yeah, when he's sitting on the couch and he's looking at the guy who's getting ready to adjust it, give him the stink eye, like, don't you touch that.
1: Right. A woman was paralyzed at this past weekend's Louder Than Life Festival in Louisville, Kentucky.
2: Okay.
1: We have some unfortunate coincidences in this bad situation. She was at the show, which had been delayed for several hours due to thunderstorms in the area, so it was running late. She was at the festival grounds late. Knocked Loose was performing on the Impact stage.
2: Oh, wow.
1: When another concert goer fell from a tree on top of her, causing her to be knocked out cold, transported to the hospital where she is now currently paralyzed.
2: Is she paralyzed waist down or neck?
1: Here's the situation. I guess they're trying to, she's in ICU right now. They're trying to determine the extent of what's going on here because she suffered a severed spinal cord from a break in her back. in a car accident years ago, which she had recovered. So she's already got some
2: pre-existing
1: sensitivity back there. Now you got this guy falling out of a tree during the knocked loose set on the impact stage and impacting her.
2: Mm-hmm.
1: The hell's the guy doing up in the tree?
2: It's a concert, man. He's got the ultimate shade up there. Still hear the music.
1: 11 o'clock at night.
2: Yeah. Oh, okay, yeah. Maybe he doesn't need to be up there.
1: Right. It had just poured. Guy probably slipped.
2: Yeah, they have inclement weather. You lightning in the area. I know they stop it if there's lightning, which is it was delayed probably because of that, you said.
1: Yeah.
2: So, what are you up in a tree for? You're supposed to be getting away from the tree. Wow.
1: I don't know, man. That sucks.
2: Yeah.
1: Sucks. A charter fishing vessel off the Florida Panhandle had a great outing. They were landing all sorts of great stuff.
2: There's great fishing up in the Panhandle.
1: Absolutely. There was an unexpected catch. A MQM 172. That's an unmanned aerial target aircraft used by the U.S. military.
2: I'm looking at it on the JRR Facebook page.
1: Big ass drone.
2: Holy cow. You reeling that thing in? You know,
1: it looks like a little miniature space shuttle.
2: Or if it's for him in the ocean, it's big old stingray.
1: Right. Yes, that too.
2: Wow. Again, JRR Facebook page is where I just looked at it. That's incredible.
1: You get to keep that son of a bitch?
2: I don't think so. It's military equipment.
1: The discovery was made near Eglin Air Force Base, home of the U.S. Air Force's 96th test wing. So, obviously, something was being tested and
2: something did not pass the test.
1: Right.
2: I mean, this thing is, I would say that's 9 foot tall.
1: Yeah.
2: At least, because he's a tall dude, probably 10 foot tall.
1: Do you think they put a number on there? If found, please call Eglin Air Force Base.
2: I'd at least try to sell it back to him.
1: Scrapyard.
2: Scrap, yeah.
1: Scrapyard. Don't tell anybody. Thought. Just keep this thing out of the news entirely. Yeah, there are pictures of this if you want to see it on the JRR Facebook page.
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0: This is 101.1 WJRR, Orlando's Rock Station, Lynch and Taco Show. You know, we got word over the weekend, a very unfortunate and tragic situation with local resident Carrot Top attempted suicide on Friday out in Las Vegas.
1: Yeah, I was like, man.
0: There was some stories that started to circulate this past weekend and now have reached, well, let's say headline status across the Orlando Sentinel.
1: Some allegations.
0: We want to get you up to speed as to what we know, what's being alleged that, you know, may be tied into this whole deal. We'll get into that here in a few minutes on JRR.

0: Rocking you on the job. This is 101.1 WJRR, Orlando's Rock Station, Lynch and Taco Show. Good morning. I'm Pat Lynch. Taco Bob, you doing all right?
1: Yes, sir. We have, oh, wow, Rockbox only about 15 minutes away.
0: That is a 100% true statement, and it's a wonderful thing, so please stay with us for that. Hey, we just rolled out yesterday. I want to make sure you're aware of this so you can get in on our Metallica contest. You know, Metallica, we told you in Rock News last week, announced dates for next year here in North America. Yeah. It'll start in Vancouver, Canada, and if you'd like to be at that opening date, you and a friend sitting in the snake pit, enjoying the entire Metallica catalog on vinyl, the new turntable you'll win, the signed set list. We'll jet you out there. We'll put you up.
1: Well, Lynch, I want all that. How do I get registered?
0: All right. 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
1: That'll be the ultimate hookup there. So what are the latest allegations against Carrot Top?
0: Okay. Comedian Carrot Top, who lives here locally in Winter Park and has for most of his life.
1: Doing his residency and has been in Vegas.
0: Since 2005 at the Luxor, I believe. Friday, we learned that he attempted suicide, which is tragic. No one likes to hear that. It's a very serious and heavy and dark topic. He's reported to be breathing on his own and recovering and is requesting privacy at this time. That said,

0: Ed, you open up the Orlando Sentinel site today, and here's the headline. And we alluded to this yesterday. There were some rumblings over the weekend, and I'm just going to, how about I just cite this article?
1: Yeah.
0: And then we can discuss it a little bit. Winter Park comedian Carrot Top accused of sexual misconduct in court filing. Comedian Carrot Top accused of giving alcohol to a 19-year-old at his Winter Park home and engaging in sexual conduct with him when the young man was too drunk to consent, according to a court filing. The allegation against the comedian, whose real name is Scott Thompson, and he's 61 years old, was recently mentioned in a lawsuit filed by a different man who claimed Thompson had sent him sexually explicit video of himself. Thompson, you know him when you see him. His wild red hair. He was born in Rockledge, grew up in Cocoa Beach, graduated from Cocoa High School.
2: I see him jogging in Winter Park all the time. I see him out, talk to him. He's a good guy.
0: Okay, so he was hospitalized in Vegas on Friday, reportedly after a suicide attempt. I brought you up to speed on his condition right now, but here's where we get into the weeds a little bit here. Thompson was accused of sexual assault by 25-year-old Zachary DeFazio in a court filing from September 14th down in Broward County. DeFazio says he was 19 when he met Thompson, then in his mid-50s, on the popular LGBTQ dating app Grindr in 2021. He said Thompson used a photograph showing only a torso that made him look around DeFazio's age. When they met at a bar on Park Avenue, he found out the comedian's real identity and said that Thompson used his wealth, fame, age, and fancy home to gain his trust. Despite Fazio being under 21 at the time, Thompson allegedly would give him alcohol at bars, his Winter Park residence, other homes, and on boats, again, according to this court filing. In October 2021, while DeFazio was too drunk to consent, Thompson engaged in unspecified sexual conduct with him, the filing alleges. It does not mention where the alleged sexual conduct took place. DeFazio said he had hired an attorney to represent him, but that attorney later withdrew from the case.
2: Uh-huh.
0: So,
2: again, everything's alleged right now, and it just more and more keeps, you know, it comes out as the time progresses.
0: There's also some rumblings of this tape that was sent perhaps being used as an extortion tool.
2: That I've heard as well.
0: Or an extortion threat.
2: Mm-hmm.
0: This is all very unseemly at every level, we know. But when you've got, you know, a fairly high-profile local individual, you know, facing these kind of allegations on the heels of the tragic suicide attempt, it's something you don't want to just gloss over,
2: man. No.
0: So
2: it has to be looked into. Everybody gets their fair day in court.
0: I suspect what's going on here is probably, in the end, once it's all sorted through, going to be quite different from what it may appear on the surface mm-hmm. right now. But again, who knows?
2: Again, who you knows? Have a lawyer that backs out, like you said, huh?
0: That's sort of a...
2: Somebody said, give me a break. The guy was over 18. Sounded like he consented to a lot before that, like going out on the boat, hanging out of the house.
0: Mm-hmm. I hear you. It's just, it's... you know how things are these days, man.
2: Yeah.
0: It sounds like there's... maybe someone want to earn a buck here.
2: There, somebody said, I call BS. This is how it happens. One person makes a claim.
0: Yep.
2: And then 300 others follow suit.
0: Yep. That's why we thought we'd bring it up, because it does elements of this do sound a little bit off.
2: So we'll update you as it goes. As for now, for Scott, and I'm glad he's at least getting the help right now, because when I see him around town every now and then, he has been down lately. But just overall, I mean, he's a good person. You're high profile like that. That's got
0: to
2: be.
0: Yeah, I can't speak to it. I've never met the guy, but you know, it's the whole situation is very unfortunate.
2: Yeah.
0: But it's big local news, and we wanted to share what is out there at this point.
2: Mm-hmm.
0: Lynch and Tacos, commercial-free workday rock block for you after the break. Please stay with us.
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0: 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Would you like to go see the Smashing Pumpkins over in Tampa for a JRR Roadshow? 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
0: All right, there's three songs there. 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

0: 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Lynch and Tacos, commercial-free workday rock block continues as we head towards Idiotology. Is it just here? Is it pretty much everywhere? If they set out free donuts, you know what happens.
1: Oh, yeah. Kids are coming and people are eating.
0: Yeah, I got a free donut story that takes things to a whole new level. 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
1: On Orlando's Rock Station, 101.1 WJRR. It's Lynch and Taco with our final idiotology. You still got a little more than 15 minutes to place a vote for this morning. You say we play it, that'll qualify you to win Smashing Pumpkins tickets.
2: The band that you're voting on is Chevelle. JRR Facebook page. There's three songs. Tell us which one to play. We'll do the one with the most votes, and then we just randomly pick somebody for those Pumpkins tickets. It could be you.
1: Take you all of about, I don't know, 10 seconds to pick a song, and maybe you'll end up with those Pumpkins tickets. Let's begin in Long Island. Woman had a rather unpleasant 47th birthday, at least for a portion of the afternoon.
2: That's a bummer. What happened?
1: Danielle Timone was in her backyard in Long Island when all of a sudden the ground beneath her opened up, swallowed her.
2: Sinkhole?
1: Sinkhole. Yeah, about 8-footer. She comes trapped and she's looking up and what does she see? Her dog standing there.
2: Lassie!
1: Yes, exactly.
2: Somebody's in the well.
1: Right.
2: Come on. Right.
1: Now, this was actually Daisy, her dog,
2: mm-hmm.
1: who, you know, Daisy was confused, didn't know what was going on, didn't know what to do. So Danielle is yelling for help. Nothing's happening. And finally, some neighbors heard some yells and were trying to figure out where the hell is that coming from. They finally zeroed in and found her down there. They tried to grab her out, but the sides were all muddy and just all falling in on us. So they just called the rescue folks to come and use a ladder and get her out.
2: Yeah, you, what you do is you grab a rope and give her that rope and say, hold on to this just in case, and then hit that 911.
1: In case the thing opens up anymore.
2: Uh-huh. Because we've seen it. We've seen it locally. It was the most horrific story. It sucked the guy. He was in bed.
1: Asleep.
2: Yeah.
1: They never found him.
2: No.
1: Never found him.
2: It was a huge sinkhole, and it took part of this house, including the bedroom the guy was sleeping in.
1: Literally consumed by earth.
2: Yeah. Oh. Still never forget Winter Park sinkhole growing up. It was the highlight of the, I believe it was 80s.
1: Well, that one ate the car dealership, right?
2: Uh-huh.
1: Yeah.
2: Bunch of Corvettes.
1: So she was in there for a while, and they finally got her out, and... Well, at that point, everyone decided to sing happy birthday for her.
2: There you go.
1: I do not know if there was still cake or not. I certainly hope so.
2: Hopefully it didn't get sucked down in the hole.
1: Someone left the cake out in the rain, and it fell into the sinkhole.
2: Mm-hmm. Wow, what are the chances?
1: It took so long to bake it.
2: It took so long to make it.
1: Is that what?
2: Hey, someone left the cake out in the rain. I don't know if I can take it because it took so long to make it and I'll never have the recipe. And then she rhymed rain and again. How about busting that out?
1: That rhyme is damn close to my favorite one of all time in rock music.
2: Oh, I know the one you're talking about. Which one?
1: The Final Countdown from Europe.
2: Oh, that
1: is
2: wasn't
1: the only song I'm aware of. It successfully rhymes the words Venus and Sinus.
2: I do remember that.
1: That's a little fun fact for you to bust out when you need it.
2: You pointed out that one time. Somebody texted in. We had a sinkhole at my house in Maitland growing up. State Farm, refused to pay my parents. They sued. Ended up buying the house. All right, so it was well worth it. They got lucky.
1: That is something to be aware of.
2: Insurance.
1: A lot of policies, there's stipulations for ground movement, especially here in Florida.
2: Mm-hmm.
1: You got to make sure that you've got a line item that covers such things. It's good to know. Good to know, because you know, we're, of course, insurance experts.
2: No, but seriously.
1: But we are fans of the Progressive commercials.
2: That is a good point to make to people.
1: All right, let's go out to Arizona for this one.
2: Just like I had that insurance, knock on wood that it works, the little side insurance for surge protection at my house, and I needed it when we were struck by lightning.
1: Have you resolved that yet with them?
2: Still in the mail.
1: The check?
2: It's out there. Nothing about a check yet, but it's, all the info has been mailed out.
1: Okay. Mm-hmm. You've got it in motion.
2: Yes.
1: That's I'm proud of you for a guy who doesn't like paperwork.
2: Oh, this is a pain. I had my wife help me. Okay. No, I did all the legwork, and then when it got to the paperwork, I go, I don't have good enough handwriting for small pat. When it's a small space like that.
1: Not a paperwork guy.
2: No, never have been.
1: 60-year-old man in Arizona named Scott Millage was arrested for pretending to be a cop.
2: We've seen this.
1: He had the standard issue fake blue and red emergency lights on his truck when he pulled over a car in the freeway out there. This is where Scott made a dire mistake and assumed that calling the real cops for backup was going to be to his advantage.
2: Why would he call the real cops for backup? Is this guy just a moron?
1: Because, Taco, thank you for asking, Scott thought he had a very unlawful motorist, he says, was excessive speeding and running multiple red lights and believe they were a menace. That if he didn't stop them, they probably would have done some very horrible things.
2: Those red and blue lights are going to get you in a lot of trouble there, buddy.
1: Oh, they did. They did. He was the one who ended up getting arrested.
2: Genius, Scott. Why couldn't a guy like that get sucked into the sinkhole? Right? In his fake cruiser and all. No, instead it had to be a girl on her 47th birthday.
1: A Dunkin location in Dayton, Ohio got an order from a woman who wanted 60 chocolate frosted donuts with sprinkles. She put the order in.
2: Mm-hmm.
1: And when she arrived, she learned that she had made a little mistake and actually ordered 6,000 chocolate frosted with sprinkle donuts.
2: Well, they couldn't do that quick anyway.
1: They made them. Because they got to make the donuts. In fact, they called in a few extra folks to help with the rather large order. And when it became apparent that it was just a simple mistake on the website, she put too many zeros in the order. Why would there be enough room to order 6,000 donuts on the website?
2: I know. Even if you were doing it for like a platoon or something, you don't need 6,000 donuts.
1: I mean, 60 is quite a few donuts.
2: I was thinking you were going to say 600 when you were leading up to
1: 6,000 chocolate frosted with sprinkles.
2: So what do? They meet her in the middle?
1: To the credit of Dunkin', they put on their socials, hey, we have a bunch of donuts. They're yours if you want to come get them.
2: That's super
1: cool. And they
2: cool.
1: gave them away for free.
2: Well done,
1: said,
2: Dunkin'.
1: Bring a box and take as many as you want. I mean, who doesn't like a free chocolate frosted with sprinkles donut?
2: I would have gone with glazed myself. Go to donut, quick.
1: For me?
2: I know.
1: Boston cream. Boston cream.
2: Yep. Over the years, if they bring donuts, he's usually go, I can eat a Boston cream, but I just like a simple glazed donut.
1: Well, who doesn't?
2: Mm-hmm.
1: Who doesn't?
2: Get your minds out of there.
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9: All right, just about 9 o'clock in time for You Say It, We Play It here on the Lynch and Taco Show. 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
10: They were Hats Off to the Bull, The Clincher, or Jars. 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

0: This is 101.1 WJRR, Orlando's Rock Station, Lynch and Taco. Coming up at 9:20, this week's rock news. It's no secret that Carrie Underwood is a big rock music fan.
1: Oh, yeah. Superstar.
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1: All right, rock news is brought to you this week by Petty's Meats, State Road 434 in Longwood, just west of I-4. Taco Bob.
2: Thank you, Petty's Meats. Thank you for all you do over the years, man. They've been in business for over 40 years.
1: 40 plus years there in Longwood. It's because they're very good at what they do, and that's serving very good food for you to come in, grab, prepare at home for any occasion. Keep that in mind all football season long. If you get your tailgates going, your gatherings at your homes, wherever.
2: Never too early in the week to start thinking about prepping up.
1: Map it out. Get into Petty's. You will not be short on any ideas to...
2: My suggestion, you go pour yourself an ice-cold draft beer. It's free.
1: And then ponder things.
2: And then go order a sandwich while they're making the sandwich, then ponder.
3: Yes.
1: All right. Metallica will hit stadiums across North America next summer. They have rolled out a string of dates. So fans who were bummed because they missed out on getting tickets for the upcoming Sphere in Vegas shows may have a second shot to go see them elsewhere. The tour will begin the next leg of their M72 World Tour in Vancouver, Canada, May 8th. And then it'll be down to San Diego on the 13th. They'll visit a dozen cities, including El Paso, Kansas City, and Buffalo, before wrapping up June 19th in Salt Lake City. Limp Bizkit and Avatar will be the openers. Ticket pre-sales are underway now for all of those shows. Now, keep in mind, you can win tickets for you and a guest for the opening date in Vancouver. You can jet off. We'll put you up. Your tickets will be in the snake pit. You'll win the entire Metallica catalog on vinyl plus a turntable. And then guys will provide you with the signed set list for the night if you win.
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1: This is why we tell you to make us your number one preset, not only in your vehicle, but in the app as well. 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It's all provided by Q Prime, and we thank them for that. Carrie Underwood, country superstar, is reportedly working on a rock project with the guidance of one Axl Rose.
2: Oh, I didn't think you were going to say Axl. Cool.
1: Well, she recently joined the band on stage in Atlanta, and she's been getting a lot of attention with some of her covers in some of her own shows on some, rock classics. Carrie is apparently being mentored by Axl as she is exploring a new musical direction.
2: I'm down with it. I've always liked Carrie Underwood.
1: She's always expressed her love for rock music and her openness to trying new genres in her musical career, so perhaps a Carrie full-on rock album on the way.
2: Remember how good her, I think it was Sunday night or Monday night football ads. Oof.
1: Chad Gilbert, sad news. Newfound Glory's founding guitarist passed away at the age of 45, peacefully in his sleep. His loved ones were there with him. Cause of death, not disclosed, but it was known that he had been battling cancer since 2021. The band and his wife, Lisa, expressed shock and devastation at his sudden passing. His legacy as musician and family man was celebrated by fans and fellow artists, with tributes coming in on social media. He is survived by his wife, daughter, mother, and brother.
2: I saw the Offspring made a post. We lost a legend.
1: Yeah. Good guy.
2: That's a shame.
1: Good guy. So we told you a few weeks ago that Sharon Osbourne confirmed that Ozfest will take place in 2027, same place that the Back to the Beginning farewell final performance of Ozzy and Black Sabbath there in Birmingham, England. Well, we now know there is also going to be a U.S. show. Sharon confirmed that yesterday. That's the extent of the info that she coughed up, but she said details will be coming very soon. Of course, the last time Ozfest was taking place in the U.S., 2018. It's been a while.
2: Yeah, it has.
1: So we'll see where they end up plopping down Ozfest.
2: When those details get out, we will give them to you as well.
1: William Shatner performed with his heavy metal band a couple of sets over the weekend. He did a little warm-up prior to the main stage appearance at Riot Fest in Chicago over the weekend. He performed Saturday night in a club setting. Then he got out there and let it rip through his performance at Riot Fest, featuring songs from his upcoming metal album called What the F is Heavy Metal? Some of the covers did Ozzy's Crazy Train, Ace of Spades from Motorhead, and Enter Sandman from Metallica.
2: More power to him at that age. Good for you.
1: 95, man. 95, William Shatner rocking out.
2: I can't believe 95. Yeah. I thought he was just like not, even just 90s old. But
1: clips of the those performances are floating all around the internet if you want to take a look. It's pretty cool. Good news for Bret Michaels, who, you know, he's dealt with his share of medical issues, including the latest, which was emergency surgery for kidney stones, which forced him then to announce the pretty much the postponement and or delay of any other show for the rest of the year. Well, he's had a change of hearts. He will be performing this year. Next gig will be one that he kind of rescheduled. It'll be in Indiana on October 16th. He is also going to do two dates in Michigan, and he's got some Cleveland shows coming up as well as Pittsburgh. So clearly it looks like Bret's back to feeling better and ready to get back on stage. Good for him.
2: Yeah, I'd like to hear that.
1: Speaking of being ill, Papa Roach pulled out of Louder Than Life in Louisville this past weekend on Saturday night. The band posted a note on its socials that said, after careful consideration and advice from medical professionals, Papa Roach bassist Tobin Esperance will be unable to perform this weekend due to an unexpected emergency. So they had to regrettably pull out of the Louder Than Life performance on Saturday night in Louisville.
2: That's a bummer. That was one of the big names on that. I'm hoping we get him here for our version of it.
1: Got one more big piece of news to share to wrap up this week's rock news.
2: I feel some sarcasm.
1: Quiet Riot has finally found their new lead singer after receiving over 700 submissions following an open call for singers. Congratulations, John Tora.
2: Where would I know him from?
1: You don't.
2: Oh, okay.
1: You don't. Band manager Regina Benali stated, he blew the doors off our songs, an authentic sound that brings our material to life.
2: This is the kind of guy that fights for his right to party. Oh, wait, wrong band. Sorry. What's Quiet Riot, the party one?
1: Come on, feel the
2: feel
1: noise.
2: Feel the noise, yeah.
1: Metal Health.
2: Uh-huh.
1: Slick Black Cadillac.
2: I remember him when I was in Glenridge. Big time.
1: So, congratulations. He will take over in 2027 after current lead singer Jizzy Pearl steps away due to contractual obligations that he is finishing up. He would have quit sooner, but he's contracted to finish up the last few remaining dates that are on the calendar for this year.
2: Okay.
1: And that is your rock news.
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0: 101 WJRR, Orlando's Rock Station. It's Lynch and Taco. Taco Bob, you're looking like the kind of guy who knows what we're going to ask for our attention pace question this morning.
1: I can handle that for us. And if you're the first one through with the correct answer for attention pace, what are they winning?
0: Wasp tickets for their show tomorrow night at the Peabody Auditorium in Daytona Beach. All right, that question for attention pace coming up next.

0: Rocking You on the Job, 101.1 WJRR, Orlando's Rock Station, Lynch and Taco.
1: The show flew by on this first day of fall.
0: It did. Mm-hmm. It did. Yeah. Get out of here and head over to Burlington Coat Factory.
1: Oh, yeah.
0: Get ready for those 80s.
1: All right, we got to give away these WASP tickets for tomorrow night's show.
0: All right. If you know the answer to the attention pays question we're about to ask, which Taco is about to ask, and you're the first one through at 407-916-1011 with the correct answer, we'll get you the hookup for the show tomorrow night, Peabody Auditorium in Daytona Beach. It's WASP, old school battle. KK's Priest will be the openers. It's KK Downing, formerly of Judas Priest. So if that type of... And that style and that era is all you. Please, by all means, take a shot at winning these.
1: Yeah, we're going to give them away today, and we'll have a last-minute pair tomorrow.
0: What'd you come up with?
1: I think we need to do lady turned 47 years old, a lady up in the Northeast.
0: Oh, Long Island. Yeah, I remember.
1: And she spent part of her birthday where?
0: It was rather unfortunate.
1: Yeah, it was not good. No bueno. If you know the answer, that number again. 407-916-1011.
0: Where did the birthday girl spend a portion of her birthday? In Long Island. Back momentarily with the correct answer.
2: WJRR.
0: From the...
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0: All right. I think Taco has a winner for our attention pace question this morning. We were asking about a woman who had just turned 47 years old. She lives in Long Island, New York. Spent a portion of her birthday where, Taco?
1: Chase from Melbourne knew she spent a portion of her birthday in a sinkhole.
0: The backyard opened up and swallowed her.
1: Yeah.
0: She's like, help! I'm down here. Hello!
1: Dog's just looking at her down in the hole.
0: Yeah, dog's up top. Hey, sucks to be you.
1: Then finally, neighbors next door saved her.
0: And then everyone sang happy birthday.
1: That's it.
0: That's a true story. All right, Chase from Melbourne, you're going to be traveling north tomorrow evening to Daytona Beach to see WASP. We're going to be traveling out this door right here.
1: Like I said, we have more of these last-minute tickets tomorrow. So if you didn't win today, like Chase did, don't worry about it.
0: Okay. Thank you for listening. Let's get back together again tomorrow morning starting at 5. Make the most of your Tuesday. Enjoy your first day of fall, which officially arrives this evening.
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Good morning. Hi there. It's Mel Taylor. Happy Tuesday. And let's see. Today, sit back and hang out, play some tunes. I do have Death Cab for Cutie tickets. I will take requests. I'll let you know when I'm giving those away here in just a few minutes. It's WJRR.

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So Papa Roach's newest song, See You in Hell, which is off of that Netflix show, Devil May Cry. Anyhow, it had over 100,000 downloads, which for them, bigger than any other song they've ever had, which I thought was pretty crazy. Maybe it's just because it's more like universal, you know, with the show. It's WJRR. It's Nirvana.

It's kind of wild. We have been waiting a very long time to find out when the new Incubus record will officially come out. We've been waiting since last year. I mean, last year they teased us a bit. They're like, all right, it's done. We're just making artwork. And then they're like, we want to revisit it. We want to go out on tour and support. So at some point this next year, I guess, we'll find out. We're already almost October, by the way, Brandon Boyd. It's JRR. It's New Shinedown.

0: Orlando's Rock Station, WJRR. Good morning, it's Mel Taylor. All right, some getting things situated. Today's Tuesday, the most productive day of the week. And, well, I hope that is the case for you if that is what you might need today. You know, get some things done. I have my charity golf tournament this weekend, so I have like 90 lists. Maybe not 90, maybe like 9, but still I got a lot going on. Not a lot of sleep this week, so if I sound a little crazy or if I say weird things, that's probably why. Today, I've got tickets for Death Cab for Cutie. I'm going to do those right around 1:10 today. So if you want those tickets, 1:10 today, Death Cab for Cutie. I've got rock news, random facts, crazy stories, things like that. 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

Linkin Park new documentary comes out a week from today. And what I love about it so much is that Johan from inside the band is the one who created it. So I feel like you're going to get 100% the real story. You know, what they've gone through since Chester passed away and where they're at right now. It's Lost. It's WJRR.

Pink Floyd always just like puts me in the mood. 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I don't know. I just am sort of like, I don't know, channeled somewhere. I like snap out of it for a minute. Take a look at your national calendar coming up after Korn. This is a request for Desiree. It's WJRR. 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

for the day. How about the world's smallest mammal? Can you have a social that starts with 666 and is pasta better for you after it's been in the fridge, like health-wise? It's WJRR.

0: Orlando's Rocket Station, WJRR. Good morning, it's Mel. Let's do your random facts for today. So kind of crazy, but leftover pasta contains more resistant starch than fresh pasta due to the cooking and cooling process, which actually helps improve your gut health. The first three digits of your social security number cannot be 666. It's actually banned. 14 stadiums in America with the highest capacity are all college football stadiums, actually. The 15th largest is MetLife Stadium in New Jersey, home to New York Giants and the Jets. The world's smallest mammal is the bumblebee bat. So they're like 29 to 33 millimeters in length and only weigh 2 grams. Tiny. In 1965, wouldn't this have been nice? A Senate subcommittee predicted that we'd be just working 14 hours a week by the year 2000 with at least 7 weeks of vacation time because technology would have made everything so much easier. I don't know about that so much just yet. It's like, do we want that or not? So where are we going with this? That's look today at your random facts.
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4: 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Christmas is for kids. Kind of sucks as an adult. That is, until today. Ooh. Oh, shut up, moguls.
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So we do know that Ozfest will hit the UK, and just found out yesterday Sharon Osbourne confirmed that Ozfest also will happen in the US next year, marking the first time the festival will take place in the US since 2018. So just, you know, waiting on who's playing and all of that. And of course, when we find out, we'll let you know first thing. It's WJRR.

don't get very much sleep. And so when I read things like this, I try to think, gosh, I need more sleep. A new study shows the types of sleep that you get matter more than you think. A team of Chinese researchers found that more REM sleep, that REM cycle, is tied to a lower risk of 83 diseases, including heart failure, dementia, Parkinson's, Alzheimer's. More deep sleep was linked to a lower risk of 7 conditions. Findings also show that people who get 6 to 8 hours of sleep a night had the lowest chances of developing nearly 70 adverse conditions. It's WJR. We all need to sleep more.

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I do it each and every day. I mean, you got things to do, probably people to see, you know. I try to make it just a little bit better for you. 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It's WJRR.

You want to win some concert tickets today? Really, less than an hour from now, right around 1:10 or so, I do have tickets for Death Cab for Cutie. Tickets have not even gone on sale yet. That show will sell out. So 1:10 today, we got a date. It's WJRR.

I'm not sure I could just change it in my brain, but President Trump said that the name artificial intelligence is bad and is asking people which new name we should change it to. So options: superior intelligence, extreme intelligence, and supreme intelligence. I guess poll so far says superior. I just don't know if I could just change it like that, though. It's WJRR.

It's Orlando's Rock Station, WJRR. I love coffee. It's one of my most favorite things. That is really what drives me on a daily basis, I think. Some days I'm like, oh my gosh, it's like 6 in the afternoon. I'm drinking a little coffee out of the fridge. I basically make it hot. I flash freeze it for an hour, and then I put it in the fridge. It's the best. But I also do like going.

Good news is Jim from Jimmy World is now doing better. I just saw an update yesterday. He had a detached retina, and it was an emergency. He went to the hospital. He had to cancel a few festivals, but apparently they're back in November, out on their 25th anniversary for the Bleed American Tour. It's WJRR with Disturbed.

Warren's cherry pie. And I don't know if pie is on the list here, but it just might be. I mean, why not take a look at things to look forward to for the fall, or things that we love about the fall. I'll share with you coming up after Alien Ant Farm. It's WJRR. We'll get nostalgic together.

0: Orlando's Rock Station, WJRR. I know that I've already talked about fall today, but I love fall. It's my favorite time of the year. I saw a list of things to look forward to for fall. And I'll say this, we might not get to experience all of these things, but it's a state of mind. And you know that it's happening. And you can travel, go check it out. So first of all, sweater weather, eventually. Apple picking. I'm not sure I've ever done apple picking before. Visiting a pumpkin patch. Get your pumpkin early. And there's some really cool ways online where you can have like the longevity of your pumpkin. You know, you spray it with something or wash it. All the yummy fall foods. Cider, donuts, pumpkin spice. Leaf peeping. It's nice to drive through the long country. Check out the fall foliage in parts of the country. Visit a corn maze. Halloween. You get your costume picked out yet? Football season. I mean, come on, Friday Night Lights, plus yelling at your fantasy team. All the fall smells, the simmering pot with cinnamon, apple, oranges, vanilla, and all the relaxed vibes that just come along with a rainy, cozy fall day. Bring it on. That's all I got for that.
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So Sean Crahan from Slipknot, he said that, all right, yes, we just put out our new video, Arsenal. It's a little weird. You don't see us really, but he said they just haven't figured out all their new masks and things, but they're currently working and all that. So obviously they've had a lot of changes in the band. Psychosocial, it's WJRR.

0: 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Nice little Tom Petty. Perfect for weather. All right, so I have got a chance for you to win tickets to go see Death Cab for Cutie. 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

thought this was a cool story. This 48-year-old father of three just made his college football debut. He goes to San Jose City College in California. He dreamed of playing back in the day. Injuries kept him off the field. And his oldest son recently was like, hey, Dad, you're going back. Do classes. Just see. Try out. There was an opening, and he worked out, got in shape, and yes, now on the college football team. I thought that was cool. It's WJRR. Just goes to show you, you can do anything. It doesn't matter what age.

WJRR got a request for Justin out in Lake County. Wanted some Fozzy. It's Judas. Thanks for listening today on the job or whatever you got going on.

0: It's Orlando's Rock Station, WJRR. Man, things are so expensive. Everything. It doesn't matter what it is. And I find myself saying that all the time. Just, gosh, it's so expensive. Diesel, gas, six something a gallon. I mean, insane. That's just going to raise the price of all of our holiday things that are getting delivered and whatnot. You can go down that. Just do all of the things. All right. So let us get you out to a show. Number one today on Instagram. You can win a pair of tickets to go see Cake in Coco October 22nd. So that's coming up next month. You just need to hit us up on Instagram. You'll see the Your Chance to Win post. And good luck. Cake, man, they are so great live. Also, if you go to WJR.com or if you're listening to us on the iHeartRadio app, just click the contest button on either spot. And we've got tickets for you to go see Metallica live in Vancouver. That's a flyaway. $5,000 at IDC. You've got Halloween Horror Night tickets, Candlebox, Motionless in White. I'm just going down the list. Wage War. My suggestion, just go sign up for everything. Why not?
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right. I don't know about this one. I really don't like candy corns. I mean, I feel like it's like one of those candies that people are just supposed to like. But Shock Top has unveiled a new candy corn wheat limited edition beer they've created with Spirit Halloween. 5% ABV. Also, Spirit is selling a costume featuring Wedgehead. That is a Shock Top mascot. So it's a collab, but it is out there. I don't know if I would try that. It is WJRR.

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up here in just a few minutes, we'll take a look at your rock news for the day. How much money did Muse make off this latest tour and documentary? Ozfest confirms U.S. dates. And how about something a little new from Slipknot? It's WJRR.

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1: First up today in your rock music news, it has been confirmed. Ozzfest will be returning to the UK and the US in 2027, marking first time the festival will take place in the US since 2018. Sharon Osbourne gave the big thumbs up. I mean, I don't know, the initial Ozzfest, 1996, it was Slayer and Danzig, you know, bands like that. So be cool to see who will be rocking it. Metallica added 12 new North American stadium dates to their M72 tour. Tickets going to sell to the general public this Friday. Metallica's, you know, they've got tickets from $74 all the way to $457. You want to get that VIP snake pit? Cost you about $1,330. So just be careful when you are buying tickets. Oasis, they've been rolling in it at the bank following the release of their documentary, Don't Look Back in Anger. Documentary, which had its world premiere earlier this month, documented, you know, their return for their 25 tour last year. And apparently they raked in about $8.6 million. You can still see it in theaters as well. And Slipknot, they've launched a new website at unlock.slipknot1.com, prompting you to sign up for updates without really specifying what's going on. However, Slipknot logo on fire, September 28th is the date, so something's coming.
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It's really great. I've actually watched it a few times, Friday and Saturday. It's WJRR. That means lots of music for you to enjoy this hour, thanks to Hulu.

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I might be jumping up and down today right at 8:05 because it will mark the beginning of fall, which we're going to get a little stint of it this weekend. Supposed to suck out some of that humidity. Highs like in the low 80s and then our lows 60s. Again, I shall say, bring it on. It's WJRR.

I saw a video a little while ago of this guy who proposed to this woman on stage. It was during a concert, and she rejected and said no. Yikes. I don't think you could ever go back to that moment or ever be with that person. I mean, that's just my opinion. I mean, unless she maybe got scared. It didn't look like it, though. It's WJRR.

It's Mel Taylor. I'm getting out of here. Please enjoy the rest of your afternoon. Chumley back today. He does have tickets for Weezer, by the way. I'm sure here a little after 3 o'clock, he'll give you a lowdown. What's up today? Take some requests. Have an awesome afternoon. Be back tomorrow. It's WJRR.

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0: Happy first day of fall. That's today. 101.1 WJRR. If you want to be specific, autumn starts after 8 p.m. tonight. But here's the good news. Sure, it's not flannel weather yet, but it looks like it's going to get down in the 60s when you wake up on Saturday and Sunday. Yeah, looking forward to a reprieve from this heat. Sum 41 Bad Wolves coming up.
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Never Tell with Sleep Theory coming up right after 3 Days Grace. 101.1 WJRR. Here's I Hate Everything About You.

0: 101.1 WJRR, it's Chumlee. We announced Unwrapped, our acoustic holiday at the St. Augustine Amphitheater December 1st. We made the announcement last week. Tickets went on sale Friday morning at AXS.com. That show already halfway sold out. It's a killer lineup. You've got Autumn Kings, Tim Montana, Funeral Portrait, The Warning. You got Zach Wilde there, Ice Nine Kills, and Smith and Myers from Shinedown all performing acoustic. One night, one stage, never to be repeated. I can't wait to hear Ice Nine Kills unplugged. That should be great. And of course, Brent Smith, that voice, acoustic, it totally works. So this is going to be a great show. Get those tickets before they sell out. AXS.com.
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101.1 WJRR on a Talkback Tuesday. You leave us a Talkback, you can win tickets to a great show coming up in October. Details after Nirvana. They're next. Poppy, here's a new way out.

Today, a Talkback Tuesday. Cake is coming to Coco October 22nd. That should be a great show. I've never seen Cake in concert, so it's a bucket list for me. You leave us a Talkback with your favorite Cake song today. You can score tickets. Please include your name and your phone number. We'd love that. But definitely leave a Talkback. It is a Talkback Tuesday. If you need more info, at 1011 WJRR on Instagram. Orlando.

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0: 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Call Farrah and Farrah. 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

Sure, it's the first day of fall. That's today. It's also Elephant Appreciation Day, which ironically, I always forget. Hi, it's Chumley. 101.1 WJRR. You know, elephants, they can remember things like people they haven't seen in decades. It's kind of like how we remember Pauly Shore, you know, the weasel. AWOL Nation.

In the middle of this Linkin Park song, Emily Armstrong, she belts out this scream that lasts forever. I like her. Heavy as the crown, Linkin Park, 101.1 WJRR.

0: 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Maybe you have a request. Maybe you just want to get something off your chest. We're here for you, pal.
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If you're a fan of Rise Against, you could go to the number one amphitheater in the country right here in Florida. Rise Against playing St. Augustine Amphitheater this coming Saturday. Yeah, maybe get an Airbnb downtown, enjoy the weekend. Rise Against, Prayer of the Refugee, 101.1 WJRR.

Shinedown, you'll see Brent Smith, Zach Myers coming up December 1st at the St. Augustine Amphitheater for Unwrapped. Tickets for that just went on sale this past Friday and already halfway sold out, so you may want to get those tickets. The latest trending song from Shinedown, I'm sure you'll hear this at Unwrapped. It's Young Again, 101.1 WJRR.

0: 1011 WJRR. Hi there. It's Chumley. Appreciate you listening on the ride home. I mentioned this earlier. Today's the first day of fall. Officially, just after 8 p.m. this evening is the autumn equinox. Not quite flannel season yet, but I'm looking forward to it. Here's something to look forward to this weekend, Saturday and Sunday, when you wake up, mid-60s. Yeah, it's nice. I'm ready for fall.
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0: 101.1 WJRR, it's Chumley. There's a new beer, Shock Top Beer. Have you ever had that beer? It's a wheat beer. Delicious. It's a good beer. They teamed up with Spirit Halloween, and at select spirit stores, they have a new candy corn beer just in time for Halloween. Some people in the review say it tastes pretty good with just a hint of candy corn. Yeah, candy corn beer. You know, you got to get the kids drinking early.
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0: And for adults with type 2 diabetes and known heart disease, Jardiance can lower the risk of cardiovascular death, too. 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Both may be fatal. 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

The band Cake is coming to Coco. Bucket list. I've never seen Cake, so I'm excited about this show. I've got details and how you can win tickets today right after System of a Down. Aerials on 101.1 WJRR.

0: I couldn't wait to tell you, this evening's Klinger Show comes with a side of tartar sauce. Let's go, FFDP. Let's do it together on JRR.
1: It's hard to tell these days in which way.

That really gets me cranked up because I'm so excited about the 10th day of October 2026 with FFDP. At this point, friends, we're only a couple of weeks away. That is FFDP. That is Baby Metal. It's a song called The End. It's 1011 WJRR. This is Orlando's rock station. And the last thing I want you to do is be like on the other side of closed doors when this thing sells out. WJRR's Unwrapped. One night, one stage. We're not

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Hey, Joe, I know you're in Deltona tonight. Just fixed a flat tire at a gas station. Good thing you had a spare, my man. We're talking about spare tires.

0: Tuesday.
1: Go with me on this. I'm counting on my fingers. Then it's Wednesday. Then it's Thursday. Then it's release day.
0: 3 more days until Tom Morello does a thing. It's 101.1 WJRR, Orlando's rock station. And of course, you probably know the thing is his next solo record with some other superstars on that record, man, including his up-and-coming superstar son, who I believe, can you imagine if you started playing guitar and your instructor was a guy named Tom Morello?
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0: Serge Tankian also on the record.
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4: 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That is, until today. Oh, shut up, moguls.
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